0: Maybe things were done wrong to me. Maybe I've been treated wrong. But man, I responded wrong. I've taken this and I've got a chip on my shoulder and I'm bitter and I'm angry and I'm resentful when you told me to forgive and to turn the other cheek. And when you humble yourself is when God gives grace to you. Grace is not just, you know, getting goodness and stuff from God. It's God's supernatural ability. It's everything that He is. God is grace. Grace has a name. It's Jesus. You receive Jesus. You receive His power when you humble yourself. And if you would quit blaming everybody else, am I saying that other people haven't done wrong to you? No, I'm not saying that. But I'm saying regardless of what other people do, you can choose to do what's right. Other people cannot make you react wrong. I couldn't tell you how many times I've had to counsel people and they say, but this person has done this and this and this and how can I do anything? And I said, don't let what somebody else does dictate what you do. I have a choice. Nobody is going to rent space in my mind. I don't care what you do to me. I have a choice whether or not I let you get inside of me and in my brain and in my heart and cause me to be resentful, or I can just forgive you. You know, I've loaned money to people before. And they said that they'd pay it back. And when they didn't pay it back, I started to have feelings of resentment and this isn't fair and this person stiffed me. And you know what I did to deal with that? I just chose to forgive them. And I went to them and I said, hey, you don't ever have to pay it back. It's a gift. And they said, oh, I want to pay it back. Well, if you want to, it's your business. But I just let it go because I am not going to let you and your actions control and dominate me and my emotions. I'll just forgive you. I'll let it go. I'll turn the other cheek. You do not have the power to control my thoughts and feelings unless I give that power to you, and I'm not giving it to you. I'm going to choose to worship God and love God. I don't care what goes on. And the reason I can do that is because I accept responsibility for my own emotions. You can't make me bitter without my consent and cooperation. And I'm not going to do that. I can truthfully say right now, I do not have anger, bitterness towards one person on this planet. And like I said, I've been kidnapped. I've been threatened to be killed. I've been slandered. I've been spit upon. I've had a lot of things happen to me, and I am not mad at one single person. I am not just an animal that if this happens, my environment dictates how I have to think and then therefore react and feel. No, I am created in the image of God and I can choose how I want to feel. And since that's true, I just choose to be blessed. I choose to forgive people. I choose not to be angry. I don't have any unforgiveness in my heart. I can choose that. And it starts by me humbling myself and saying, Father, this person may have done this to me, but I accept responsibility for how I feel. And I choose to feel the way you told me to. Man, I don't know if you've really tracked with me today, but I'm sharing things that are so different to our culture today. And this is the reason that people in our culture today are emotional wrecks, is because they don't believe this. They see somebody do something wrong and they feel justified in being angry and bitter and depressed and discouraged because look what happened to me. If I was to let circumstances ruin my life, I guarantee I would be absolutely destroyed. I've got a lot of opposition. I got a lot of things against me, but I have learned that it doesn't matter what you do, what my circumstances say or do, I can choose how I want to be, and I choose life. I choose blessing. And I encourage you to make the same choice. You know, if this has ministered to you and helped you today, I encourage you to call that number on your screen. You can not only get all of these products, this whole Get a Grip package that we're offering, or any of the individual parts, but there's people on the phones that could minister to you and help you. I tell you, it would be a blessing. If you have had the Lord minister to you, I ask you to seal it, to respond by just calling and humbling yourself and saying, I am letting go of my hurt, my bitterness. I'm letting go of my excuses. I'm accepting blame. And I believe that God is going to give me grace and praise God. I'm going to become better instead of bitter.
1: 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Deel met ons via andrewwomack.nl. Onze hulplijn is er voor jou. Voor vragen over ons onderwijs,